0: Lindsey Clancy triple murder trial in Massachusetts. The judge again dismissed the jury after clarifying for them at their request the definition of reasonable doubt. Afterward, Clancy's lawyer claimed the issue surrounds a single juror and pushed the judge to have the juror dismissed, but the judge refused. The U.S. Supreme Court's being asked by the Trump administration to withhold the delivery of some mail-in ballots. It's an emergency appeal stemming from President Trump's executive order in March that gave federal agencies a larger role in running elections and mail-in voting. The American billionaire, private equity investor Leon Black, was a no-show today before the House Oversight Committee investigating the Epstein files. Black was friends with Epstein and is accused of bankrolling the convicted sex offender after Epstein was sentenced to prison in 2008. Black's denied any wrongdoing. I'm Scott Carr.
1: For Northwest Indiana, a 30% chance of showers and thunderstorms clearing out with a low of 73 later tonight. South winds around 5 miles per hour. Starting the day Friday, a 20% chance of showers and thunderstorms turning mostly sunny, high 93. Heat index values again as high as 101. A 50% chance of showers and thunderstorms Friday in the overnight to Saturday, partly cloudy, low of 70.
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3: It's time once again to escape to another world where the rock is always just right and your seasoned host is never short on stories to share. 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
4: Hey, how's your Thursday going? It's hard to believe we're already into September. And we get to sing September songs every night. You know, I love September by Earth, Wind, and Fire. That's one of the happiest songs of all time. But there's also September Song by Kurt Weill and recorded by Frank Sinatra. And of course, you people probably like Wake Me Up When September Ends by Green Day. That's the only ones I can think of right now. But you probably have written at least 5 September songs yourself. I suppose I should get these songs started for the evening. Let's hit it.
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0: 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More Alice Cooper after this. 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

0: for Northwest Indiana. We are under a heat advisory until this evening. Otherwise, a chance of thunderstorms, then mostly clear later with a low of 73. Friday, a slight chance of thunderstorms, turning mostly sunny for the afternoon. High 93, again, those high heat index values at 101. Friday night, a slight chance of thunderstorms, a greater chance in the overnight, low 70. Saturday, chance of showers, high 86.
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2: This is Alice's Attic with Alice Cooper. All over the world. 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

0: Someone has to pay for this travesty. Back with more Alice Cooper next. 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
5: The jury in the Lindsey Clancy triple murder trial in Massachusetts will return to deliberate tomorrow morning. The judge dismissed the jury after an eventful day that saw the judge clarify to the jury, at their request, the definition of reasonable doubt. Afterward, Clancy's lawyer claimed the issue surrounds a single juror and pushed the judge to have the juror dismissed. The judge refused. Federal charges are being filed against an ICE agent accused of lying about events leading up to the shooting of a Venezuelan immigrant in the leg. Charges against Christian Castro are not yet publicly available, but CNN reports he's facing several counts of making false statements. It's the first time the Department of Justice has charged an ICE officer for conduct on duty. Forecasters are warning part of Hawaii is now in the prediction cone of a massive Category 4 hurricane, Lowell. The National Hurricane Center is warning people there that Lowell could still be a major hurricane as it makes its approach early next week. And they say a direct landfall is possible. I'm Scott Carr.
6: For Northwest Indiana, we're still going to be rather warm and humid through Saturday, at the very least, a 30% chance of showers and thunderstorms tonight, mostly clear, low of 73, south winds around 5 miles per hour. Showers and thunderstorms in the morning, mostly sunny, high near 93, heat index values at 101. Friday night, a chance of showers and thunderstorms in the overnight, partly cloudy, low 70.
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8: 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But then again, this ain't your average rock and roll rodeo. Confide in him now, and you shall be rewarded. It's Alice's Attic with Alice Cooper.
10: Yo, yo, yo, what's up, party people? I wonder where that phrase began. I mean, you probably are party people, but is that the way you like to be addressed by Alice Cooper? Maybe it should be more like Alfred Hitchcock. Good evening. You know, fancy, scary, proper, all at once. Okay, you're here for the rock, and the rock I do have. Up this hour, in the attic, you just might get another reason you gotta love the 80s, a tale about another past compadre, and trivia on a former office mate of one of our writers, or maybe not.
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1: We'll travel back to that decade of decadence with You Gotta Love the 80s. And we're doing more rock now. It's Alice's Attic with Alice Cooper.

Alice will have rock trivia in a few. And now we've got more music. It's Alice's Attic with Alice Cooper.

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1: The jury in the Lindsey Clancy triple murder trial going on in Massachusetts will be back deliberating tomorrow. The judge dismissed the jury after an eventful day that saw the judge clarify to the jury at their request the definition of reasonable doubt. Afterward, Clancy's lawyer claimed the issue surrounded a single juror and pushed the judge to have that juror dismissed, but the judge refused. The midterm elections are approaching. Now the Supreme Court's being asked by the Trump administration to withhold delivery of some mail-in ballots. It's an emergency appeal stemming from President Trump's executive order from March that gave federal agencies a larger role in running elections and mail-in voting.

0: For those hitting the road this Labor Day weekend, drivers are facing the highest gas prices in years. AAA's reporting the national average for a gallon of regular gas is $4.14. That's up 2 cents from yesterday and 5 cents compared to a week ago. I'm Scott Carr.
1: For Northwest Indiana, a 30% chance of showers and thunderstorms, clearing out with a low of 73 later tonight. South winds around 5 miles per hour. Starting the day Friday, a 20% chance of showers and thunderstorms, turning mostly sunny, high 93. Heat index values again as high as 101. A 50% chance of showers and thunderstorms Friday in the overnight to Saturday, partly cloudy, low of 70.
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3: 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He's got his microphone on, and his leathers are just back from the cleaners. It's Alice's Attic with Alice Cooper.
4: I'm just checking in on you people at the top of the hour, and by you people, of course, I'm referring to my sick things, my mutants, my minions, all you glorious weirdos who share a love of rock and roll with your Uncle Alice. I bet you never imagined you'd have an Uncle Alice who wore eye makeup and talked to you every night while throwing knives, did you? Well, congratulations. I'm grateful for you. And here's some rock that we both dig.
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Movie Music Madness with Alice is minutes away. And now, it's more rock. It's Alice's Attic with Alice Cooper.

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3: For Northwest Indiana, we are under a heat advisory until this evening. Otherwise, a chance of thunderstorms, then mostly clear later with a low of 73. Friday, a slight chance of thunderstorms, turning mostly sunny for the afternoon. High 93, again, those high heat index values at 101. Friday night, a slight chance of thunderstorms, a greater chance in the overnight, low 70. Saturday, chance of showers, high 86.
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1: The jury in the Lindsey Clancy triple murder trial in Massachusetts will return to deliberate tomorrow morning. The judge dismissed the jury after an eventful day that saw the judge clarify to the jury, at their request, the definition of reasonable doubt. Afterward, Clancy's lawyer claimed the issue surrounds a single juror and pushed the judge to have the juror dismissed. The judge refused. Federal charges are being filed against an ICE agent accused of lying about events leading up to the shooting of a Venezuelan immigrant in the leg. Charges against Christian Castro are not yet publicly available, but CNN reports he's facing several counts of making false statements. It's the first time the Department of Justice has charged an ICE officer for conduct on duty. Forecasters are warning part of Hawaii is now in the prediction cone of a massive Category 4 hurricane, Lowell. The National Hurricane Center is warning people there that Lowell could still be a major hurricane as it makes its approach early next week. And they say a direct landfall is possible. I'm Scott Carr.
2: For Northwest Indiana, we're still going to be rather warm and humid through Saturday, at the very least, a 30% chance of showers and thunderstorms tonight, mostly clear, low of 73, south winds around 5 miles per hour. Showers and thunderstorms in the morning, mostly sunny, high near 93, heat index values at 101. Friday night, a chance of showers and thunderstorms in the overnight, partly cloudy, low 70.
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4: You're inside Alice's Attic. Your sagacious host could truly benefit from having a yard sale. Who wouldn't be interested in used straitjackets, top hats, guillotines, and leather pants? There's even a lava lamp from his first L.A. apartment. But amongst the flotsam and jetsam of an extraordinarily interesting life are the tantalizing tales that only a Rock and Roll Hall of Famer could deliver. So sit back and enjoy another hour of rock and talk with Alice Cooper.
5: 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I'm Alice Cooper. And if your name is Alice Cooper, I'd love to hear from you. You're probably a little old lady.

Alive and Kicking is coming up. Now on Alice's Attic with Alice Cooper, let's do more music. It's Alice's Attic with Alice Cooper.

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1: The jury in the Lindsey Clancy triple murder trial going on in Massachusetts will be back deliberating tomorrow. The judge dismissed the jury after an eventful day that saw the judge clarify to the jury, at their request, the definition of reasonable doubt. Afterward, Clancy's lawyer claimed the issue surrounded a single juror and pushed the judge to have that juror dismissed, but the judge refused. Officials in Minneapolis are shedding more light on a shooting that happened at an apartment high-rise, leaving two people dead Wednesday. They now believe the suspected shooter, Carlton Neil Johnson, was killed while exchanging gunfire with police. The incident started outside the building when Johnson shot a woman during a child custody exchange. He then went inside where he shot and killed two men before police got there. For those hitting the road this Labor Day weekend, drivers are facing the highest gas prices in years. AAA's reporting the national average for a gallon of regular gas is $4.14. That's up 2 cents from yesterday and 5 cents compared to a week ago. I'm Scott Carr.
2: For Northwest Indiana, a 30% chance of showers and thunderstorms clearing out with a low of 73 later tonight. South winds around 5 miles per hour. Starting the day Friday, a 20% chance of showers and thunderstorms turning mostly sunny, high 93. Heat index values again as high as 101. A 50% chance of showers and thunderstorms Friday in the overnight to Saturday, partly cloudy, low of 70.
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0: For Northwest Indiana, heat and humidity continues with a heat advisory also extended. A slight chance of showers and thunderstorms this morning. Some could be strong with lows in the low 70s. Chance of showers and storms through the morning hours, and then we should clear out by the afternoon. Highs will be in the low 90s again today with a heat index value making it feel like it's 100. Showers and storms possible later tonight into Saturday, lows around 70. Slight chance of showers and storms early on Saturday with a high in the mid 80s. That's your forecast.
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1: The jury in the Lindsey Clancy triple murder case will return to deliberate in the morning. The judge dismissed

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0: The heat and humidity continuing for Northwest Indiana. Slight chance of showers and thunderstorms this morning. Lows in the low 70s. Heat advisory continues. We'll see a high near 92 this afternoon. Mostly sunny skies after the storm chances in the morning. Heat index values making it feel like it's 100. Chance of showers and storms later tonight. Low around 70. Into our holiday weekend, slight chance of showers and storms early Saturday. Otherwise, mostly sunny with a high in the mid 80s. Saturday night, a low around 63. Humidity not as high as we head into Sunday with a high near 80.
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0: For Northwest Indiana, slight chance of showers and thunderstorms this morning with a low around 72. Heat advisory extended for parts of the region through Friday with some showers and storms possible through the morning hours and clearing out in the afternoon, highs around 92. Heat index value as high as 100. Showers and storms possible again late tonight, low around 70. Slight chance of showers and storms Saturday with a high near 84. Sunday, sunny and dry with a high near 80. That's your forecast.
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1: Rumors spreading around in that Texas town about the shack outside the game. You know what I'm talking about. 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

0: Three also extended. A slight chance of showers and thunderstorms this morning. Some could be strong with lows in the low 70s. Chance of showers and storms through the morning hours, and then we should clear out by the afternoon. Highs will be in the low 90s again today with heat index value making it feel like it's 100. Showers and storms possible later tonight into Saturday. Lows around 70. Slight chance of showers and storms early on Saturday with a high in the mid 80s. That's your forecast.
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0: Early on a Friday, things looking pretty good, starting off in good shape. Our highways and expressways moving along, no problems as far as trouble spots or places where traffic is bunching up. Inbound forward to the Rhine, free and clear right now. We'll keep our eye on things as volume starts to build. Something you'd like to tell us, give us a call, 219-405-7743. Our hotline, Scott Rosenberg, Region News Team Traffic.
1: For Northwest Indiana, heat advisories continue today. High near 93 this afternoon. Heat index values as high as 104. West-southwest wind 5 to 10 miles per hour. Gusts as high as 15. Chance of showers and storms tonight, mainly overnight. Lows in the lower 70s. Mostly sunny for Saturday with a high in the mid-80s. Saturday night, mostly cloudy, then gradually becoming mostly clear with a low in the mid-60s. Sunday, sunny with a high near 80.
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Running Free, going back to the very beginning with Iron Maiden. Another hot, muggy one today, low 90s, and heat index around 105. Oh, lovely. We'll start to cool off a little bit this weekend. We got some storms, but they're all well north, way out over the lake. So not affecting our commute right now, but we'll give you news, traffic, weather, sports, everything you need on a Friday morning. Friday, yay. Rainbow first, since you've been gone on the X.

0: In Valparaiso, the city is holding an informative neighborhood workshop called Mastering Meetings Wednesday, September 30th at City Hall. The session will offer practical strategies for running productive meetings, engaging participants, and moving groups from discussion to action. To participate, contact City Hall to RSVP. The Northwest Indiana RDA says it continues to advance the U.S. 12 Scenic Byway Initiative. A news release said the next step is a technical study that will establish the foundation for a corridor management plan supporting state and federal scenic byway designation. The Regional Development Authority said the study will evaluate opportunities to better connect U.S. 12 with Indiana Dunes National and State Parks, the Marquette Greenway, and communities in Lake and Porter counties, while identifying strategies to create a destination corridor that attracts private investment and supports small businesses, tourism, and housing. The trailer for an upcoming documentary about late Rush drummer Neil Peart is out now. Mark Mayfield has more.
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2: The two-minute clip for Neil Peart, No One's Disciple, opens with Alex Lifeson saying, "I remember thinking there's no way this guy is cool enough to be in our band." The film will cover Peart's time in the spotlight and touch on his personal life. The film will premiere at the Toronto International Film Festival on September the 16th. Neil Peart, No One's Disciple, makes its public debut following the screening. I'm Mark Mayfield.
0: Your forecast for the region coming up. I'm Laura Velushko.
3: Starting out in good shape across northwest Indiana, I-65 from the Lakeshore to Lafayette, moving along in good shape, I-94 through Porter and LaPorte counties in and out of southwest Michigan. No issues. The Borman Expressway through Lake County in and out of Illinois. No issues. Inbound Ford to the Rhine and 394 on the Illinois side look pretty good to get us started this morning. Indiana Toll Road, no issues. Chicago Skyway, US 30, State Road 49, US 41, 12 and 20. 421, all checking out okay. Scott Rosenberg, Region News Team Traffic.
0: For northwest Indiana, heat advisories continue today. High near 93 this afternoon, heat index values as high as 104. West-southwest wind 5 to 10 miles per hour, gusts as high as 15. Chance of showers and storms.

Bridge of May Rock right there from the Bedlam Brothers Band, Rock and Roller. Dave Rella of the Highway Band guesting on vocals on that one. On the Rock of the Region, X-Rock 103.9, Dave Rella, Highway Band, and Marrakesh Express, too. Yes, he's the hardest working man in showbiz, Dave is, and he's a great guy, too. Let's see. We've got, as are all the Bedlam boys as well, and the Highway Band boys, and the Marrakesh Express guys. We got so many great, talented musicians around Northwest Indiana, and it's a culture that kind of really hangs together, sticks together, supports one another, and we're proud to support them as well. Let's get you up to the minute traffic and weather on a Friday. Another steamy morning. It's like a Turkish bath outside. Look pretty good so far on our highways and expressways across Northwest Indiana. We've got a flashing signal in Hobart. That's Ridge Road at Liverpool. Not Old Ridge Road, but 37th Avenue Ridge Road. So watch out for that flashing signal there at Liverpool. I have to treat that as an always stop. Inbound forward to the Rhine looking pretty good.

0: 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South Shore Trains reporting on time. 219-405-7743, our hotline. Scott Rosenberg, Region News Team Traffic.
1: For Northwest Indiana, heat advisories continue today. High near 93 this afternoon. Heat index values as high as 104. West-southwest wind 5 to 10 miles per hour. Gusts as high as 15. Chance of showers and storms tonight, mainly overnight. Lows in the lower 70s. Mostly sunny for Saturday with a high in the mid-80s. Saturday night, mostly cloudy, then gradually becoming mostly clear with a low in the mid-60s. Sunday, sunny with a high near 80.
0: 549 right now, and it's 73 degrees in Dyer. It's 74 in DeMont.
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I'm Scott Rosenberg. Another steamy one today with a high in the mid-90s and a heat index up around 100 to 105. Oh, brother. And then we'll get some cooling off somewhat at least this weekend. We'll get into more of that with news, traffic, weather, everything to get you started on a Friday morning. Coming up, Soundgarden first, X-Rock 103.9.

On the road again. That's Canned Heat, brothers and sisters. Dig it. From the Rock of the Region, X-Rock 103.9. I'm Scott Rosenberg. It's one of those heavy groups from the late 60s. Zeppelin right now. And we're going to check traffic and weather on a steamy Friday morning. Coming up next on the X-Rock.

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0: 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The delays aren't too bad just yet, but I mean, we got an accident scene northbound on I-65. Vehicle against the left wall facing the wrong direction. That's just before Ridge Road, so be careful through there. It looks like I think we have another semi a little further on from there on the left-hand side as well. Everything else looking pretty good so far this morning. Inbound forward to the Rhine looks good. South Shore trains reporting on time. Hobart, 37th, that's Ridge Road at Liverpool. Watch out for a flashing signal there. Scott Rosenberg, Region News Team Traffic.
1: For Northwest Indiana, heat advisories continue today. High near 93 this afternoon. Heat index values as high as 104. West-southwest wind 5 to 10 miles per hour. Gusts as high as 15. Chance of showers and storms tonight, mainly overnight. Lows in the lower 70s. Mostly sunny for Saturday with a high in the mid-80s. Saturday night, mostly cloudy, then gradually becoming mostly clear with a low in the mid-60s. Sunday, sunny with a high near 80.
0: 617 on a Friday morning, 67 in Griffith. Well, they got the Rock and Rail Fest going on this weekend. It's 76 right now in Chesterton.
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Aw, good times. Goodbye, Blue Sky. That grim little ditty from The Wall. That's Pink Floyd, of course. The Rock of the Region. X-Rock 1039. I will cheer you up with this one. Taking care of beeswax before we get to news, traffic, weather, and sports. We'll get you up to the minute on a Friday morning.

0: We'll lay out all the action further with Region Sports Network reports this morning at 8:30, lunchtime at 12:30, and before kickoff at 6:30 tonight. And get more content at regionsports.com. I'm Scott Rosenberg. That's sports.
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Well, it was right around this time back in 1968. The Beatles were working on the White Album, and Ringo just said, "Back off, Boogaloo," and he left. He left. I don't know where he went. But on this day in 68, he came back. And he left saying, "Back off, Boogaloo," and he came back saying, "Peace and love." And they got down to business and continued working on the White Album. Our Good Morning Beatles song this morning, presented to you by Mega Beatles. Talented musicians, they recreate the music of the Beatles live with passion and precision and love, including the solo stuff, too, here and there, dropped in. So it's a fantastic show. Highly recommended. If you've never seen them before, you're really in for a treat. You leave in just a great mood hearing all that great music performed live so well by these guys. And don't miss them at the Art Theater in Hobart coming up on October 3rd. Mega Beatles. You can follow along at megabeatles.com. We'll drift into something from our live rock archives right now. Queen from Montreux. Or was it Montreal? I can't remember. One of those M places.

0: Still no details from NDOT, but delays start as you're approaching 61st now with a crash scene just north of there near 49th. We did hear from one tipster that there was at least one vehicle on the left-hand side turned around, spun around in the wrong direction. So just be careful through there, northbound 65. Delays start approaching Ridge Road, that crash just before, or delays start approaching 61st, the crash starting, or the crashes just before you get to Ridge Road. 219-405-7743, our hotline. In that same Hobart area there, 37th Avenue slash Ridge Road at Liverpool, we got a flashing red. I have to treat that as an all-way stop. Scott Rosenberg, Region News Team Traffic.
1: For Northwest Indiana, a heat advisory remains in effect through tonight. Continued hot and humid with a slight chance of showers and thunderstorms late in the morning today. Highs in the lower 90s. Southwest winds 5 to 10 miles per hour. Heat index values up to 106. Tonight, partly cloudy with a slight chance of showers and thunderstorms late in the evening and a chance of showers and thunderstorms overnight. Humid with lows in the lower 70s. West winds around 5 miles per hour.
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1: Vice President J.D. Vance says he's extremely skeptical of Iranian accounts of four Iranian civilians killed by a U.S. strike on a wedding party. He was asked about the reports at Thursday's White House press briefing and said Iranian state media has not been a very good scribe about what's happened in the conflict thus far. Two survivors have been rescued from the rubble 9 days after a devastating flood roared through a mountain town in Nepal. Over 1,200 people died when a glacier collapsed last week in the Himalayas, sending a wall of water crashing on a mountain town north of Kathmandu. The U.S. Fish and Wildlife Service is investigating after someone tried to ship nearly 200 turtles from a FedEx store in Denton, Texas. More from Tammy Trujillo.
2: After FedEx notified the city about the attempt to ship the turtles to China, the Denton Animal Shelter took custody of all 191 reptiles. It's not clear who tried to ship the turtles through FedEx or why. The turtles are now at the Dallas Zoo while the investigation continues.
1: I'm Michael Kastner.
3: In Winfield, Indiana American Water Thursday afternoon said their crews were making emergency repairs due to a main break. The company said after the work is complete,

sticky, itchy today. And tonight, too, for your summer night, the Rock of the Region, X-Rock, 103.9. At some point late tonight, the wind should start to shift, or early tomorrow morning. And we should get some relief from these hot, very humid conditions. But another heat advisory in effect today. So, yeah, try and stay out of the sun. ELO, and then traffic. Checkup coming up next.

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0: Oh, the Rooster. That's Alice in Chains, The Rock of the Region, X Rock 1039. Some Vietnam War story action in that one, I do believe. Brian Adams. Before that, Laura Velushko standing by with the latest from Region News. I'll recheck the roads. We got Region News team meteorologist Matt Wynn standing by as well. He's going to tell us about relief from the heat, the possibility of storms, and what lies ahead for our Labor Day weekend here in the region. And we'll throw sports in there, too. It's all right now.
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Round and round and round we go with a righteous jam for your Friday ride, courtesy of Aerosmith that time. And the Rock of the Region, X Rock 1039. Allman Brothers Band with a check of traffic and weather. Another hot, steamy day across the region, but relief in sight for the Memorial Day, the Labor Day weekend. Did I say Memorial Day earlier this hour? I always get those two confused. X Rock 1039.

0: It's a little slower than normal posted speeds on the Borman Expressway through the Gary Corridor in either direction. Work zones that are around there that slow things down. Also, westbound US 30 slowing down, heading into that Dyer area once again from Castlewood Drive on over toward Calumet Avenue right now. Something you'd like to tell us now or throughout the day, you can give us a call, 219-405-7743, our hotline. Scott Rosenberg, Region News Team Traffic.
1: For Northwest Indiana, a slight chance of showers and thunderstorms late in the morning. Hot and humid with highs in the lower 90s. Southwest winds 5 to 10 miles per hour. Heat index values up to 106. Tonight, a slight chance of showers and thunderstorms late in the evening and a chance of showers and thunderstorms overnight. Humid with lows in the lower 70s. Saturday, humid with highs in the mid-80s, upper 70s near the lake. North winds 5 to 10 miles per hour.
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X-Rock 103.9, another check of traffic and weather here for Northwest Indiana. It's brought to you this time by Unbound.org. 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An elder in Guatemala dreams of being part of a community. 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Unbound.org. Sluggishness in either direction on the Borman through the Gary corridor right now. Outbound Ford Freeway, we got traffic bunching up from the Steel Bridge on down to just past Sibley Boulevard. And in Dyer, as you're heading into Dyer, westbound on US 30, traffic on the brakes from about St. John Road over to about Calumet Avenue right now. Something you'd like to tell us, give us a call, 219-405-7743. Our hotline, Scott Rosenberg, Region News Team Traffic.

0: For Northwest Indiana, a heat advisory remains in effect through tonight. Continued hot and humid with a slight chance of showers and thunderstorms late in the morning today. Highs in the lower 90s. Southwest winds 5 to 10 miles per hour. Heat index values up to 106. Tonight, partly cloudy with a slight chance of showers and thunderstorms late in the evening and a chance of showers and thunderstorms overnight. Humid with lows in the lower 70s. West winds around 5 miles per hour.
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1: 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Summertime.

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Oh my, I'm your ice cream man. 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

What would you do for a Klondike bar? David Lee Roth wants to know. He's your ice cream man. On a hot day like this, yeah, you'd listen when you're a kid for that ice cream truck coming down the street. And you run in and beg mom for some change, right? The Rock of the Region, X Rock 103.9. I'm Scott Rosenberg. We've got a 50-50 deal lined up for you. Two of them. I'll tell you more about that coming up in just a second. Right now, it's The Fix on the X.

Trying to remember the video for that there in the early 80s, The Fix, One Thing Leads to Another. Weren't there dogs, like, threatening, like, Doberman dogs or something? Weren't they part of that whole scheme? And he was in some sort of a tunnel or something? I don't know. Vague memories of that. I should YouTube that and check it out. I probably haven't seen that since the early 80s. The Rock of the Region, X-Rock 103.9. I'm Scott Rosenberg. Two great 50-50 deals coming up for you in just a few minutes. Straight up 9 o'clock, these deals go active. Cajun Crab House inside South Lake Mall. 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And then Extra Mile.

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and steamy for the region once again today. Mid-90s, heat index around 100 to 105, somewhere in that neighborhood. We may have some showers and thunderstorms tonight, particularly overnight. Perhaps, if they, unless they stay well to the north like they have been. About 72 for a low tonight. And we'll get down to some more comfortable temperatures for the Labor Day weekend. 85 on Saturday, sunny, around 80 on Sunday. Labor Day itself mostly sunny with a high right around 82. We'll take that. AC/DC now on the X.

0: For Northwest Indiana, a heat advisory remains in effect through tonight. Continued hot and humid with a slight chance of showers and thunderstorms late in the morning today, highs in the lower 90s. Southwest winds 5 to 10 miles per hour, heat index values up to 106. Tonight, partly cloudy with a slight chance of showers and thunderstorms late in the evening and a chance of showers and thunderstorms overnight, humid with lows in the lower 70s. West winds around 5 miles per hour.
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2: Well, here's to whatever kind of hell you're planning on raising for the three-day Labor Day weekend. Maybe it's a four-day. Maybe you're already off today. Who knows? We'll drop the needle on this one from the Dream Police record. Our Friday Fat Track is from Cheap Trick.

our Friday Fat Track on this particular Friday, September the 4th, weighs in at a hefty 9 minutes and 4 seconds. Gonna raise hell, that big coda on the Dream Police album, Cheap Trick, the rock of the region, X-Rock.

1039. One from Neil Young. We got Today in Rock History coming up. Mike Bonaventura takes over from 10 until 3. KB from 3 till 7. And the one and only Alice Cooper from 7 to midnight. All ahead today on the X.

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Happy Friday. Bono with you here. We got Robert Palmer coming up this hour. We'll get to some Van Halen, Deep Purple, even Stevie Ray Vaughan is on tap. First hour of the midday show right now, Amboy Dukes on the X.

0: Amboy Dukes from 1968 on the Rock of the Region, X-Rock 103.9 Journey to the Center of the Mind. It was a band that was formed in Chicago by Ted Nugent, a bunch of other guys as well. I mean, really the only constant member, if you call him that, would be Ted Nugent at this point. You know, they were known for playing The Cellar in Chicago, which was really the basement of a big old church. It's crazy. If you ever see pictures of The Cellar, you'll say, like, what is that? But that's what it was. And they would feature rock and roll. Well, speaking of rock and roll, we got Robert Palmer on the way. We'll get to Chambers Brothers, too.
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1: 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Winners may be required to show identification in complete tax forms and other paperwork before claiming prizes. 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

Shout It Out Loud from KISS on the Rock of the Region, X-Rock 103.9. Bono with you here. Hey, the RSN has a sports update coming up for you at 12:35 this afternoon and 6:35 tonight. 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

0: is up to 106. Tonight, a slight chance of showers and thunderstorms late in the evening, and a chance of showers and thunderstorms overnight. Humid with lows in the lower 70s. Saturday, humid with highs in the mid-80s, upper 70s near the lake. North winds 5 to 10 miles per hour.
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0: Fab Four rock and roll music off 1964's Beatles for Sale. Deep Purple before that. Smoke on the Water. Bono with you here. It's going to be another hot one today. We have Matt Wintz coming up after Laura's noon newscast to fill us in on what's going to happen for the rest of the day into our Labor Day weekend. Hopefully we'll get some relief from all this hot, hot, hot weather. Hey. Don't step on the ground without any shoes on, because I got a feeling it ain't going to be good for the bottom of your feet. Stevie Ray Vaughan coming up. We'll get to Badfinger, too.
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6: The seventh day of jury deliberations is underway in the Lindsey Clancy murder trial in Massachusetts. As court began, the defense and prosecution both addressed the court today after Clancy's lawyer called for a juror to be removed yesterday. The judge declined to remove them once again and clarified the definition of reasonable doubt to the jury after doing so yesterday as well. The roadways are starting to get packed with travelers heading to their Labor Day holiday weekend destinations. Airports will also be extremely busy, with the TSA expecting to screen more than 17 million people by the end of next Wednesday. According to AAA, the most popular destinations this year include Seattle, Orlando, Boston, Denver, and New York City. And California is making September 25th Dolly Parton Day. Lawmakers passed an ordinance officially designating the day in honor of the late country music icon. I'm Michael Kastner.
7: The National Weather Service Chicago says dangerous heat continues in the region with another day of heat and humidity. Afternoon heat index values could reach around 104 to 106. Heat advisories remain in effect through tonight. In Valparaiso, the city is holding an informative neighborhood workshop called Mastering Meetings Wednesday, September 30th at City Hall. The session will offer practical strategies for running productive meetings, engaging participants, and moving groups from discussion to action. To participate, contact City Hall to RSVP. Ivy Tech Community College's annual Chancellor's Scholarship event will take place on September 17th at Avalon Manor Banquet Center in Merrillville. The event includes dinner, presentation of this year's scholarship recipients, and recognition of the 2026 Benefactor of the Year. Tickets may be purchased through the Chancellor's Scholarship Event link through September 10th. Proceeds from the event will benefit students at Ivy Tech's Lake County and Valparaiso campuses.

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0: For Northwest Indiana, a slight chance of showers and thunderstorms late in the morning. Continued humid with highs in the lower 90s. Southwest winds 5 to 10 miles per hour. Heat index values up to 106. Heat advisories remain in effect through tonight. Tonight, a chance of showers and thunderstorms late in the evening and overnight. Humid with lows in the lower 70s. Saturday, humid with highs in the mid-80s inland, around 80 near the lakefront. That's your region forecast.
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Stone Temple Pilots on the Rock of the Region, X Rock 1039, Vaseline. Bono with you here. We got Fleetwood Mac and Q, Doors, Ozark, Mountain, Daredevils, Metallica this hour as well. Right now, our history mystery question for this Friday, on this date back in 1833. It was Benjamin Day who put out an advertisement wanting some adult men for a job. Well, it turns out he hired 10-year-old Barney Flaherty instead. What was Barney Flaherty hired for? We'll let you know in just a little bit. No Googling. Right now, Fleetwood Mac on the X.

0: 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It's OL on the Rock of the Region, X-Rock 103.9. Hey, coming up with our Live at Lunch today, we have U2 for Friday. We'll have a couple of tasty tracks from U2, the band, in about an hour. Doors and Bob Seger are coming up right now. We have our history mystery for this Friday morning. The answer is that Benjamin Day put out an ad. He wanted some adult men for a specific job and wound up hiring 10-year-old Barney Flaherty instead. What was Barney Flaherty hired for? He was America's first paper boy. That's correct. The first newspaper carrier was hired on this date back in 1883 as Benny Flaherty. He figured Benny might be a little less expensive. I'm guessing that's why. Actually, what it says here in my notes is that the reason why Benjamin Day hired him was because his eagerness and sincerity during the interview. See, all you looking for a job out there, eagerness and sincerity is the key to get that job. It is also National Newspaper Carrier Day today. So if there are still any out there, well, thank you, National Carrier.
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That's Metallica, Until It Sleeps, on the Rock of the Region, X-Rock 103.9. 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Here are the Ozark Mountain Daredevils.

The Police, So Lonely on the Rock of the Region, X-Rock 103.9, Aerosmith, The Other Side, Bonnet with you here. So if you're looking for something to do that's maybe inside this weekend, you can go to the movies. Coyote versus Acme is still playing. That on Rotten Tomatoes gets a 96% fresh tomato meter. That's pretty good. Popcorn meter at 95%. That means people have enjoyed it, certainly. The End of Oak Street we saw, which is pretty good. They also have Spider-Man. There's stuff coming out here that they're re-releasing. And I'm trying to find it. Oh, Star Trek III, The Search for Spock. That's playing at certain theaters. Pacific Rim as well. And The Hunger Games, Mockingjay, Part 2, plus Cars' 20th anniversary. So there's plenty to go.

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Right now, our birthday shout-outs for this Friday, September 4th, 2026. 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Datagraphic can print for you. Okay, celebrities having birthdays today. Jennifer Salt, she's an actress and she's 82. What has she been in? Well, Midnight Cowboy. Let's see here. Brian De Palma, The Wedding Party, Hi Mom, Sisters, a bunch of other movies I've not heard of. Gargoyles, I've seen that. Tom Watson, golfer, 77 today. Actor Damon Wayans is 66. Former baseball player Mike Piazza, 58. Mark Ronson, who's a British musician and DJ, 51 today. And Beyonce is 45. Locally, we had a birthday here. It's posted on our Facebook post, our Facebook shout-out post. Paul Muha says Ricky Lins Jr. in St. John is having a birthday. And Paul says, from your godfather, Paul Muha. Hey, Paul, thanks for putting that up there. Ricky Lins Jr., have a happy, happy birthday today. And you know what's cool about your birthday, right? Well, you get to eat all the cake. So yum, yum, eat it. Here are the Tubes on the X.

0: 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It's She's a Beauty on the Rock of the Region, X-Rock 103.9. Hey, we got our Live at Lunch coming up next. Two tasty tracks from you two. That's next here on the X.
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3: Traffic update. The left lane still the only lane getting by. Northbound side of I-65 north of State Road 2 from an earlier jackknifed semi. More emergency keep arriving on the scene there, so this may be a little while. Northbound side of I-65, again, just the left lane getting by north of State Road 2. They do have the big tow truck on the scene there now, but traffic still really stacked up. You probably want to exit at State Road 10 in Roselawn to avoid that. A lot of people exiting at State Road 2, jamming things up going eastbound especially. 219-405-7743 is our hotline. Alicia Tassone with a region traffic update.
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5: I'm the blind ambition of the band. That's my job. Need to be blind sometimes. Know what I'm saying?

U2's Desire off Rattle and Hum on the Rock of the Region, X-Rock 1039. Bono with you here. Our Live at Lunch continues with U2, Mysterious Ways. This one is from U2, Go Home, live from Slane Castle in Ireland. It was recorded on September 1st, 2001. This actually is a bonus one off of that album. It's Mysterious Ways with our Live at Lunch on the X.

Elton John, Elderberry Wine on the Rock of the Region, X-Rock 103.9. It's kind of hot out there. Put a little ice into it and make it a spritzer, huh? We've got Bon Jovi, Van Halen coming up. Here's Alan Parsons' Project on the X.

0: This holiday reminder, all Indiana Bureau of Motor Vehicles branches will be closed Saturday, September 5th through Monday, September 7th in observance of Labor Day. Branches will resume regularly scheduled business hours on Tuesday, September 8th. Travelers are hitting the roads to get to their Labor Day holiday weekend destinations, with some of the heaviest traffic expected today. Airports will also be extremely busy, with the TSA expecting to screen more than 17 million people by the end of next Wednesday. According to AAA, the most popular destinations this year include Seattle, Orlando, Florida, Boston, Denver, and New York City. It's week three of prep football in Indiana. Here's a look at the region forecast.
1: This is Region News Team Meteorologist Matt Witts with your Friday football forecast. It is warm and steamy for all of our football players and fans alike tonight. Temperatures will be dropping back through the 80s during game time. That humidity is still going to remain thick as well, and the wind going to stay light out of the southwest. Can't rule out a stray pop-up storm or two. Otherwise, most areas look completely dry and just hot. So instead of hot chocolate and pumpkin spice, yep, you're going to be buying that water at the concession stand. Have a great night tonight and enjoy the games.
0: Your full region forecast coming up. I'm Laura Volushko.
2: Alicia Tassone with the region traffic update. The left lane still the only lane getting by. Northbound side of I-65 north of State Road 2 from an earlier jackknifed semi. More emergency keep arriving on the scene there, so this may be a little while. Northbound side of I-65, again, just the left lane getting by north of State Road 2. They do have the big tow truck on the scene there now, but traffic still really stacked up. You probably want to exit at State Road 10 in Roseland to avoid that. A lot of people exiting at State Road 2, jamming things up going eastbound especially. 219-405-7743 is our hotline. Alicia Tassone with a region traffic update.
0: For Northwest Indiana, a heat advisory remains in effect through tonight. Continued hot and humid with a slight chance of showers and thunderstorms late in the morning today. Highs in the lower 90s. Southwest winds 5 to 10 miles per hour. Heat index values up to 106. Tonight, partly cloudy with a slight chance of showers and thunderstorms late in the evening and a chance of showers and thunderstorms overnight. Humid with lows in the lower 70s. West winds around 5 miles per hour.
3: With the Region Sports Network, this is Mike DeWan with the Region Sports Report. 2 weeks of play are in the books as conference play kicks off for most heading into tonight's action. Number 4 Andrean visits Kankakee Valley. Bremen is at Boone Grove. East Chicago Central hosts Calumet. Number 5 Griffith heads to the 9th-ranked Lowell Red Devils. Hammond Central goes to Westside. Highland takes on Number 6 Hanover Central. Number 8 Wheeler is at River Forest. Whiting takes on rival Bishop Knoll. And on the Region Sports Network, the 3rd-ranked Hobart Brickies face the Munster Mustangs. LaPorte heads out to face number 7 Valparaiso. Number 10 Chesterton plays host to the Michigan City Wolves in a top 2 matchup as the number 2 Maryville Pirates welcome in the top ranked Crown Point Bulldogs in an audio only broadcast. We'll be live all night long with scoreboard and studio updates, so be sure to check us out on YouTube, Facebook, Instagram, X,

0: 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I'm Mike DeWan with the Region Sports Network, the only game in town.
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0: Van Halen's Dancing in the Streets on the Rock of the Region, X-Rock 103.9, Bon Jovi, Living on a Prayer. Well, if you're going to see the Power Up Tour with AC/DC tonight out at Notre Dame, you've got about a 30% chance of a storm tonight, so it's not really a great risk, but certainly be careful if you're going. I'm just looking to see what you could bring in tonight. They say clear bags only, small clutch bags, prohibited bags, backpacks, non-clear purses, and oversized bags are not allowed. You could bring your cell phone and a small handheld sign, no larger than 16 inches by 20 inches. I don't think anybody's going to see that sign. Binoculars, blankets, on a hot day, right? Hand sanitizer up to 4 ounces. Medical bags and equipment. You get a special screening, though, for that. Also, they have a note on water. For hot weather events, the university often updates rules to allow 2 sealed 20-ounce water bottles or empty non-glass refillable bottles. But you check the event-specific University of Notre Dame notices before you go tonight. So there you go. No umbrellas. Can't bring an umbrella in case it rains. Oh, well, enjoy the show. I know it's going to be good, certainly. We've got Jefferson Airplane and Thin Lizzy coming up.
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3: Alicia, to some of the region traffic update, northbound side of I-65 is still backed up from the earlier jackknife semi north of State Road 2. Still only the left lane getting by. Traffic very stacked up there, so you definitely want to exit at State Road 2 or at State Road 10 to avoid getting caught in that backup altogether. And then we have a stalled vehicle on the westbound side of I-94 through the work zone past County Line Road. So left lane is blocked there. Only one lane of travel getting through. Very, very backed up there through that work zone westbound I-94. As well as eastbound, going to be hitting the brakes just east of State Road 49. Leisha Tassone with a region traffic update.
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4: 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They did their first single, Love Me Do, but Ringo, who just replaced Pete Best, only got to play tambourine. In 1965, The Who's Pete Townshend and Roger Daltrey went shopping for a guard dog to protect their equipment van. While they were inside looking at dogs, their van was stolen.
6: 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The Rock and Roll Hall of Famer was born today in 1951.
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1: The defense has filed an appeal of the judge's decision to declare a mistrial in the Lindsey Clancy triple murder case in Massachusetts. Today, the jury told the judge once again they are hopelessly deadlocked, leading the judge to announce the mistrial.
2: I'm going to declare a mistrial at this point.
1: Clancy admitted to killing her three children in 2023, but pleaded not guilty by reason of insanity. Travelers are starting to hit the roads to get to their Labor Day holiday weekend destinations. Some of the heaviest traffic is expected today. Airports will also be extremely busy, with the TSA expecting to screen more than 17 million people by the end of next Wednesday. Here's Tom Costello.
3: AAA says the average airfare this weekend, $750, up 2% from last year, but even higher for more popular destinations.
1: And Hurricane Lowell is set to remain a major hurricane through the weekend. The National Hurricane Center says the storm is currently 555 miles from Honolulu. I'm Lisa Carton.
4: The National Weather Service Chicago says dangerous heat continues in the region with another day of heat and humidity. Afternoon heat index values could reach around 104 to 106. Heat advisories remain in effect through tonight. In Valparaiso, the city is holding an informative neighborhood workshop called Mastering Meetings Wednesday, September 30th at City Hall. The session will offer practical strategies for running productive meetings, engaging participants, and moving groups from discussion to action. To participate, contact City Hall to RSVP. Ivy Tech Community College's annual Chancellor's Scholarship event will take place on September 17th at Avalon Manor Banquet Center in Merrillville. The event includes dinner, presentation of this year's scholarship recipients, and recognition of

Beatles, Drive My Car on the Rock of the Region, X-Rock 103.9, not unless you have the proper insurance coverage. Bob Seger coming up, get to Pink Floyd, the Cars, little Greg Allman as well. Don't forget Alice Cooper tonight with Alice's Attic, 7 to midnight, all the way through Saturday nights, right here on the X. Here's the

0: Alice Cooper off Killers, Under My Wheels on the Rock of the Region, X-Rock 103.9. Besides, being on our airwaves after 7 o'clock Monday through Saturday has got an autobiography coming out called Devil on My Shoulder. It'll be available on October 6th at all booksellers, certainly, and he'll tell his life story, including all the bad stuff. So ought to be pretty interesting to read that particular autobiography of Alice Cooper, Devil on My Shoulder, a memoir. Bob Seger and Pink Floyd coming up.
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0: I certainly was in the right.
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Scorpions, Speedy's come in on the Rock of the Region, X-Rock 103.9. Bonner with you here. Yeah, the Scorps have announced that due to unforeseen circumstances, their upcoming September shows in Mexico and Las Vegas will need to be postponed. Ah, boy, I hate to see that kind of stuff happen, but it does. September 9th all the way through September 25th in Vegas at Planet Hollywood, they have been postponed until 2027. You can get your money back if you did hold tickets for those shows, or they'll be good for when they come back on stage. And I'm sure they will. Greg Ullman and the Smithereens coming up. Here are the Cars on the X.

0: This holiday reminder, all Indiana Bureau of Motor Vehicles branches will be closed Saturday, September 5th through Monday, September 7th in observance of Labor Day. Branches will resume regularly scheduled business hours on Tuesday, September 8th. Horizon Organic Dairy is recalling more than 53,000 cases of shelf-stable aseptic chocolate milk. Monica Nelson reports.
1: According to the FDA, the company warns it could be spoiled. The recall comes after customers complained about packages appearing bloated and contents that the company warned may spoil early and have an unpleasant taste, odor, or texture. I'm Monica Nelson.
0: Some lanes in Illinois that have been closed for construction will reopen for the Labor Day holiday to minimize travel disruption. Non-emergency closures will be suspended beginning this afternoon through late Monday night. Drivers are urged to pay close attention to signs and work zones, obey the posted speed limits, refrain from using mobile devices, stay alert for workers and equipment, buckle up and drive sober. For the Region News Team, I'm Mike Bonaventura.
2: Alicia Tassone, the Region Traffic Update. Traffic is still really jammed on the westbound side of I-94 through the work zone from the earlier stalled vehicle past County Line Road. Very backed up there, back past US 421. Eastbound slowdowns as well, east of State Road 49, getting into the work zone. Watch out for some extra heavy traffic as well on US 12 and 20. Everybody exiting I-94 at US 421 and headed north up to US 20. 219-405-7743 is our hotline. Alicia Tassone with a Region Traffic Update.
0: For Northwest Indiana, we have a heat advisory until 10 p.m. tonight. Otherwise, 93 for a high today. With sunny skies later, partly cloudy, we have a chance of thunderstorms mainly late tonight into the overnight, a low of 72. Saturday, mostly sunny, high 86. Saturday night, partly cloudy, low 65. And much cooler on Sunday, mostly sunny with a high of 81.
3: The kids from the 60s, 70s, and 80s. They gave this place a name, The Region. And those kids still rock here. The kids are all right. 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

0: Smithereens, Girl Like You on the Rock of the Region, X-Rock 103.9. I'm No Angel from Greg Allman. Bono with you here. Hey, just want to say adios and thank you to Bonfire, the AC/DC tribute band. You know, they said their goodbyes last night out at Rock and Rail. Zeke, Chris, Scott, Aaron, and Jim. Hey, you guys did an awesome job when we saw you out at St. Mary's a couple of weeks ago. But, you know, happy trails and continue on in some other way, right? Everybody looks like they had a blast out there last night with Bonfire. So we still have our AC/DC High Voltage track of the day coming up today at 5:05 with KB right here on the X. Eagles and Asia next.
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1: Hey, it's Alice Cooper. You know, I've done some crazy stuff on stage. 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

Tom Petty and the Heartbreakers, Even the Losers on the Rock of the Region, X-Rock 103.9. Bono with you here. Bruce coming up this hour. We'll get to Foghat. A little news about them, too. Rolling Stones, Steely Dan, all coming up here at the 2 o'clock hour on this Friday. Here's Cream on the X.

0: Badge from one of the great power trios, 1960s with Cream. Bono with you here. Scott Rosenberg and KB next week have tickets for you to go see Iron Maiden on the Run for Your Lives tour with special guest Megadeth. 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

Fog Hats, My Babe on the Rock of the Region, X-Rock 1039. Hey, the band is sharing the video for that song, the first single from their upcoming live album, Live and Loud Across the USA. The album's release is October 30th. It's a triple vinyl set with two gold discs of live recordings plus a bonus red vinyl disc with the reissue of Shaken and Stirred by Earl and the Agitators. Live and Loud Across the USA was recorded during the band's 2024 and

0: In High Lynn, the town is reminding residents Wicker Memorial Park remains closed due to damage from last month's storms. They say this includes the park, golf course, pro shop, park office, and walking trails. During the current cleanup, it is also being utilized for utility crews and tree companies serving nearby communities. The public will be notified when Wicker Park reopens. The trailer for an upcoming documentary about late Rush drummer Neil Peart is out now. Mark Mayfield has more.
1: I think it matters to try to play my best all the time to keep it fresh and changing. It's kind of my responsibility, I see it as a drummer.
2: The 2-minute clip for Neil Peart, No One's Disciple, opens with Alex Lifeson saying, "I remember thinking there's no way this guy is cool enough to be in our band." The film will cover Peart's time in the spotlight and touch on his personal life. The film will premiere at the Toronto International Film Festival on September the 16th. Neil Peart, No One's Disciple, makes its public debut following the screening. I'm Mark Mayfield.
0: High-tech scanners in East Tennessee are rewriting dinosaur biology. According to researchers at Oak Ridge National Laboratory, high-powered neutron beams recently mapped 60

0: 103.9 The Stones, It's Only Rock and Roll. Bono with you here. Steely Dan coming up. We get the Doors as well. And KB comes up after 3 today. He'll have your AC/DC high voltage track of the day at 5:05 as some of you going to the show. Head up to Notre Dame. Keep us on, man. And you'll hear that certainly. And we'll talk to you on Sunday, noon to 5, right here on The X.
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1: A mistrial has formally been declared in the Lindsey Clancy murder trial in Massachusetts. It comes after the defense appealed the mistrial decision to a higher court and was denied. The jury today told the judge once again they were deadlocked, prompting the judge to declare the mistrial before giving the defense an honor to appeal it. Clancy admitted to killing her three children in 2023, but pleaded not guilty by reason of insanity. She claimed she suffered from postpartum psychosis, but prosecutors argued the killings were premeditated. A status hearing is now set for September 29th. Gas prices are at all-time highs for this time of year as Labor Day weekend travelers take to the roads. The national average is just over $4.14 today. That's according to AAA. Here's NBC's Tom Costello.
2: Since the war in Iran started, the average driver, filling up two times a month, has spent an additional $272.
1: Last week, we were seeing prices right around $4.08, while the national average sat at $3.20 a gallon a year ago. I'm Lisa Carton.
3: The National Weather Service Chicago says dangerous heat continues in the region with another day of heat and humidity. Afternoon heat index values could reach around 104 to 106. Heat advisories remain in effect through tonight. Indiana is extending its suspension of the state's gas taxes through October 6th. Governor Mike Braun announced Thursday that the gas usage tax and excise tax will remain suspended as the state continues to provide relief at the pump. The combined suspension has saved drivers about 61 cents per gallon. AAA says Indiana's average gas price is now about $3.44 a gallon. In Winfield, Indiana American Water Thursday afternoon said their crews were making emergency repairs due to a main break. The company said after the work is completed, residents in the affected area would be under a boil water advisory for 24 hours and will be notified when the boil order has been lifted. There's also a link for updates at the Town of Winfield's Facebook page. For the Region News Team, I'm Mike Bonaventura.
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3: For Northwest Indiana, we have a heat advisory until 10 p.m. tonight. Otherwise, 93 for a high today. With sunny skies later, partly cloudy, we have a chance of thunderstorms mainly late tonight into the overnight, a low of 72. Saturday, mostly sunny, high 86. Saturday night, partly cloudy, low 65. And much cooler on Sunday, mostly sunny with a high of 81.
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From High and Dry, 1981, a great music video, and the second single from that album. It's KB kicking things off here with you on a Friday afternoon in front of a holiday weekend. And taking a look at our current conditions, fair skies, 88 degrees in downtown Crown Point. Another hot one out there. And that heat dome that we'd been talking about over the last couple of days, it stayed hot enough yesterday and throughout the overnight that we didn't get any major storms out of it. We'll keep an eye to the sky because the heat dome, if it does cool down a little bit here, we could get some storms overnight tonight and into tomorrow morning. But right now, things looking pretty clear and hot out there. It's KB with you getting the show started. The Who officially got us underway with Love.

0: of Rain Over Me. And we come right back with music from the Fab Four. And I've got Stone Temple Pilots for you.
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The debut single from Stone Temple Pilots from their core album, released in 1992. That's Sex Type Thing here on the XKB, hanging out here with you on another hot September afternoon. Getting into a holiday weekend, though. That's the good news. Hey, just a couple hours to go before we get into the ride home. We'll check our region forecast coming up along with our headlines and Alicia Tassone, of course, in the traffic center, keeping us up to date with the latest state of the roadways.

You guys feel funky tonight? Oh, yeah. Oh, yeah. It's an old Memphis song. Old Memphis song.

0: For Northwest Indiana, sunny today with a high reaching 93. Those heat index values as high as 104. Tonight, a 30% chance of showers and thunderstorms, mainly in the overnight hours. Partly cloudy, a low 72. Mostly sunny Saturday, decidedly less hot with a high near 86. Partly cloudy Saturday night, low 65, and mostly sunny on Sunday with a high of 81.
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KB with you. Hey, don't forget about our X-Rock birthday shout-outs. You can be a part of our birthday shout-outs each weekday, and you can involve your friends and family as well. So the birthday shout-out post for Sunday and Monday's birthdays is up over at our Facebook page. So if you know someone who's got a birthday Sunday or Monday, Labor Day, you can put their name in the comments of our latest birthday shout-out.

0: 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Keep it right here. We'll check our region events calendar. 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
1: A mistrial has been formally declared in the Lindsey Clancy murder trial in Massachusetts. Plymouth County District Attorney Timothy Cruz said no decision has been made yet about retrying the case.
2: There'll be no decisions made today regarding that. I'm going to be meeting with our team, and we will address this case further at the appropriate time in the context of an official court proceeding.
1: The mistrial declaration came after the defense's appeal to a higher court to block it and was denied. The jury told the judge once again they were deadlocked, prompting the judge to declare the mistrial before giving the defense an honor to appeal it. Clancy admitted to killing her three children in 2023, but pleaded not guilty by reason of insanity. Travelers are hitting the roads to get to their Labor Day holiday weekend destinations, with some of the heaviest traffic expected today. Airports will also be extremely busy, with the TSA expecting to screen more than 17 million people by the end of next Wednesday. And gas prices, meanwhile, are the highest they've been ever for this time of year. I'm Lisa Carton.
3: In Gary, U.S. Steel Thursday announced the return to service of Blast Furnace No. 14 following a $350 million reline. U.S. Steel says it's the largest blast furnace at Gary Works and in the company's operating footprint. The company says the project included replacement of the furnace's refractory lining, as well as restoration of critical systems designed to support safe, reliable operation and extend the furnace's productive life. Capable of producing more than 2 million tons of hot metal annually, the furnace uses iron ore pellets sourced from U.S. Steel's Minnesota ore operations, supporting a domestic steel supply chain from raw materials to finished steel. In Crown Point, region residents are invited to join the Lake County Health Department for a free family night workshop where families can sit down for a meal while learning more about youth substance use, newer substances showing up in communities, and the role families can play in prevention. The department says parents and guardians will learn more about what to watch for, how substance use can affect young people and families, and ways to talk with kids about these topics before there's a problem. The event is Tuesday, September 22nd, 5:30 to 7 p.m. at the Crown Point Library. Register online.

0: 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For the Region News team, I'm Mike Bonaventura.
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2: Checking in on the roads, very heavy volume out there on our expressways as everybody moving out for the holiday weekend. We've got delays on 8094 eastbound all the way from the tri-state all the way to the toll road, going to be moving under posted speeds. Westbound delays on 94 start around State Road 249 and continue all the way to the state line. Backups down on northbound 65 as well, trying to merge on, very jammed up there. Both directions of the Indiana toll road backed up pretty significantly from the toll booth at the state line and then also from the Portage toll plaza. Eastbound especially backed up all the way past I-94. We've got slowdowns on the eastbound side of I-94 between State Road 49 and US 421 getting into the work zone there. Slow and go the entire way through that stretch. Westbound looking a whole lot better. Things seem to be moving okay on the westbound side. We've had a few reports of traffic signal outages. 73rd Avenue and Madison Street, those lights out. Make sure you treat that intersection as an all-way stop, as well as Willow Creek Road and Robbins Road in Portage. We do have some power outages in Portage, so could be other signal outages. Make sure you treat those as always stops. US 30, the usual heavy traffic through the Dyer, Sherrillville areas, light to light through the Merrillville area as well between Taft Street and the area of the mall running into heavy volume. If you see a traffic trouble spot, let us know on our hotline 219-405-7743 when safe to do so. Alicia Tassone, Region News Team Traffic.
0: For Northwest Indiana, we have a heat advisory until 10 p.m. tonight. Otherwise, 93 for a high today. With sunny skies later, partly cloudy. We have a chance of thunderstorms mainly late tonight into the overnight, a low of 72. Saturday, mostly sunny, high 86. Saturday night, partly cloudy, low 65. And much cooler on Sunday, mostly sunny with a high of 81.
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0: doing the locomotion to keep the blood flowing in the hour of 4 o'clock here on X-Rock 103.9. Carole King and Jerry Goffin wrote that tune back in the early 60s. It was recorded by Little Eva and was a huge hit. Also a huge hit for Grand Funk off their Shining On album, number one on the Billboard Hot 100 in 1974. Coming back here on X-Rock 103.9, I've got Dylan for you, and we'll spin one from the Kinks on this sunny afternoon.
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1966, released as a single by The Kinks and later included on their fourth album entitled Face to Face. Number one in the UK and in Ireland, and a top 15 hit for them here in the States as well. On X-Rock 103.9 KB, spinning them here for you. 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Get your tickets this weekend while you got some time. Lots of great seats still available. Here's Don Henley in front of our latest region news update. Alicia Tassone's got our latest look at the road.

0: You know, did you call in sick today? Oh, I can't work. Oh, I'm sick as a dog. When in actuality, you just wanted to get a four-day weekend out of it. I've never done anything like that. KB with you here on X-Rock 103.9. Before that, Rush gave us Working Man, one that I heard as part of an encore at their Saturday show at United Center this past summer. Man, what a show those guys still put on. And Annika Niles is fantastic behind the drum kit. Don't go anywhere. After our region events calendar, more from the Fab Four. Also, Van Halen and Stevie Ray Vaughan coming up as we count down the minutes to the whistle and a holiday weekend.
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2: A mistrial has been formally declared in the Lindsay Clancy murder trial in Massachusetts. Plymouth County District Attorney Timothy Cruz said no decision has been made yet about retrying the case.
3: There'll be no decisions made today regarding that. I'm going to be meeting with our team, and we will address this case further at the appropriate time in the context of an official court proceeding.
2: The mistrial declaration came after the defense's appeal to a higher court to block it and was denied. The jury told the judge once again they were deadlocked, prompting the judge to declare the mistrial before giving the defense an honor to appeal it. Clancy admitted to killing her three children in 2023, but pleaded not guilty by reason of insanity. Gas prices are at record highs as travelers hit the roads for Labor Day weekend. AAA says the national average is just over $4.14 today. And 9 days after devastating floods in Nepal, two more survivors have been found in the rubble. Over 1,200 people died when a glacier collapsed last week in the Himalayas. I'm Lisa Carton.
4: Indiana State Police Enforcement Bureau statistics for August 2026 include over 32,000 traffic stops across their 14 districts. Last month, Indiana State Police say they investigated over 1,300 crashes statewide, five of them fatal. Troopers also often happen upon or are dispatched to assist with disabled vehicles, calls that include flat tires, mechanical issues, vehicles stuck or out of fuel. During the month of August, troopers assisted over 2,500 motorists on Indiana roadways. The Northwest Indiana Mason Contractors Association is giving back to the community with an $850 donation to the Salvation Army to support disaster relief efforts in the region. The funds were raised through the association's annual golf outing August 20th in Crown Point. The annual event brought together members of the masonry and construction industries for a day of golf, networking, and fellowship. Part of the proceeds from the outing will help the Salvation Army provide assistance to individuals and families impacted by the derecho August 11th. For the Region News Team, I'm Mike Bonaventura.
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6: Taking a look at the roads for your ride home, continuing to find delays 80-94 eastbound from the Illinois side, from the tri-state all the way over to I-65, moving under posted speeds. We also have delays westbound starting right around the toll road interchange and all the way over to the state line. We've got a crash westbound just past the I-65 merge ramp, so it is really jamming things up there. Things coming to a crawl there right around I-65. We've got some slowdowns eastbound side of the toll road approaching the interchange at 80-94. Some heavy volume there on the ramps. Still delays approaching the toll plaza in Portage either direction. Not nearly as backed up as before, though. It is very backed up at the state line in either direction. Back on the Illinois side onto the Skyway, and then westbound backed up all the way back down past Calumet Avenue. Got delays eastbound side of I-94 hitting the brakes east of 49, getting into the work zone. Southbound Klein Avenue, usual roadwork delays north of 80-94. US 30 continuing to find the heavy traffic through the Dyer-Sherrillville area. If you see a traffic trouble spot, let us know on our hotline 219-405-7743 when safe to do so. Alicia Tassone, Region News Team Traffic.
4: For Northwest Indiana, still a hot, humid day today. We have a heat advisory that expires later on tonight. Partly cloudy, a chance of thunderstorms, low 72. For tomorrow, it's

0: Going to be noticeably cooler, mostly sunny with a high of 86. Saturday night, partly cloudy, low 65. And Sunday, mostly sunny, will dump the humidity and will have a high of only 81.
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getting you amped for the ride into a holiday weekend with one of my favorite AC/DC cuts of all time with our AC/DC high voltage track of the day, giving you the riffraff and getting you out on the road and started with the ride here tonight. KB with you. Hey, happy weekend, everybody. We made it. Keep it right here on the X. We'll get you home tonight with Alicia Tassone in the traffic center, keeping us up to date on everything happening out there on the roadways. 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

0: The third single from Invisible Touch, Genesis, here on X-Rock 103.9 and the Land of Confusion. Top five hit for them in January of 1987. On the ride home here with you, it's also night number two of Rock and Rail Music Festival in downtown Griffith, and a bittersweet time last night, a rockin' set with Bonfire. But that is a wrap for our favorite local AC/DC tribute band, Bonfire. Not any more gigs on the calendar, but I'm sure other musical adventures await the band members as well. But tonight at Rock and Rail, there's going to be a Who tribute band at 8 o'clock, Teenage Wasteland. Also, the music of Rush and Fathers and Sons going on right now, followed by the 77 Experience at 6 o'clock and the Selena Experience. Tomorrow, Led Zeppelin tribute band, our friends Cashmere will be out there. Rumors, the Ultimate Fleetwood Mac tribute will be there tomorrow night as well. So three more fantastic nights of Rock and Rail Fest on Broad Street in Griffith going on right now on Broad Street. Coming back, Boss Springsteen, I guess we could call him that. He'll be dancing in the dark. Also, one ahead from Ted Nugent. It's the rock of the region on the ride home.
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From the Nuge's debut album, Storm Troopin', right here on your Rock of the Region, X-Rock 103.9, riding home with energy into a three-day holiday weekend, at least hopefully a three-day holiday weekend for you. Nonetheless, a couple of days here for the weekend as we get you home. The Clash, trying to fight the law, and I think you have to be a billionaire to beat them.

0: Our friends the Mad Ants from their album 10 Loud Love Songs, the Queen of Hearts, here on the ride home with KB. Thanks for keeping it right here with us with week three of Indiana High School football on tap tonight. And I hope there's plenty of water on the sidelines with this heat and humidity. And next hour, we'll set the table with our Region Sports Network Prep Football Sports Report. That'll be after our 6:30 Region News Update right here on X-Rock 103.9. 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
2: A mistrial has formally been declared in the Lindsey Clancy triple murder trial in Massachusetts. That after the jury told the judge today, once again, they were deadlocked, prompting the judge to declare the mistrial before giving the defense an honor to appeal it. Clancy admitted to killing her three children in 2023, but pleaded not guilty by reason of insanity. The local DA, Timothy Cruz, says no decision's been made yet about a retrial.
3: I'm going to be meeting with our team, and we will address this case further at the appropriate time in the context of an official court proceeding.
2: This Labor Day weekend, gas prices are at a record high for this time of year. The national average is just over $4.14 today, according to AAA. They say the national average a year ago was $3.20 a gallon. Travelers, be aware, more severe storms have been hitting the Midwest and Mid-Atlantic states from Michigan to Delaware. Forecasters say intense thunderstorms are igniting over more than 30 million people, largely impacting part of the same area that Thursday storms also hit. I'm Scott Carr.
1: A mobile driver's license will soon be available from the Indiana Bureau of Motor Vehicles. The mobile license is optional and will let Hoosiers limit what information bartenders, bank tellers, and others can access when they are asked to verify their identity or age. BMV General Counsel Matt Kestian says users would download an app using digital biometrics like a fingerprint or a face scan to verify the person is who they say they are. He says it will be available within the next year and a half. Illinois is offering additional relief for Illinois farmers impacted by March storms. Governor Pritzker announced the availability of low-interest emergency physical loss loans from the USDA for farmers and affected by storms that hit Kankakee and surrounding counties. The severe storms brought five confirmed tornadoes and record-setting hail, damaging at least 300 properties. The loans can help producers repair or replace damage.

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2: Checking in one final time on the roads, continuing to find the same delays out there, 8094 eastbound coming from the Illinois side and continuing all the way past I-65 all the way to the toll road interchange. We've got delays westbound approaching I-65 and continuing all the way to the state line. Eastbound side of the Indiana toll road hitting the brakes with heavy traffic approaching the Portage Toll Plaza, and we've got delays both directions of the Indiana toll road as well near the state line toll plaza. Eastbound side of I-94 hitting the brakes east of State Road 49. Getting into the work zone, watch out for delays all the way over to US 421. Southbound side of Klein Avenue, roadwork slowdowns, Chicago Avenue all the way down to 15th Avenue. Delays on the outbound Bishop Ford with roadwork down from about 115th to Sibley. Continuing to find usual heavy traffic through the Schererville areas of US 30 between 41 and Klein Avenue, and then eastbound at the state line. Any traffic signals that may be out, especially in Portage where we have some power outages, make sure you treat those as always. Stops. Have a great weekend. Alicia Tison, Region News Team Traffic.
0: For Northwest Indiana, chance of showers and thunderstorms late tonight or in the overnight. Partly cloudy with a low of 72. For Saturday, mostly sunny, a high of 86. Winds west-northwesterly. They could gust about 15 miles per hour, giving us a little hint of cool. Saturday night, partly cloudy, a low of 65. Sunny Sunday with a high near 81. Labor Day Monday, mostly sunny, high 82.
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0: The Fab Four on X Rock 103.9 to get us into the hour of 6 o'clock. KB hanging out here with you on the X. The Marshall County Blueberry Festival begins today and goes through Monday in Plymouth. Now, I've been to the Blueberry Festival before. I haven't been for a while, but my favorite thing when I was a kid and we used to go to the Blueberry Festival was that blueberry milkshake. Oh, yeah. That sounds actually amazing. Maybe I will head over to Plymouth and go to the Blueberry Festival, but so many other things going on outside of that and Rock and Rail Fest, which we've mentioned. Watermelon Festival in Hobart beginning tomorrow. The Labor Day Festival in Lowell kicks off tomorrow and goes through midday on Monday. And Oktoberfest in Michigan City begins today and goes all the way through Monday. Pretzels and beer? Yeah, I'm in. Keep it here on the Rock of the Region, X-Rock 103.9, as we crack open our virtual cold one, speaking of beer. And tip you a cheer to the unofficial weekend ending summer.
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Our latest X-Rock 103.9 Lost Classic. Remember Henry Lee Summer, born in Brazil, Indiana, and it was big in the Indianapolis area in the 80s and 90s. That was a number one hit for him on the U.S. mainstream rock tracks chart and got into the top 20 of the Billboard Hot 100 in 1988. I Wish I Had a Girl here on X-Rock 103.9. Getting into the weekend here with you. Thanks for keeping it on and keeping us part of your Friday, as hopefully your message in a bottle says, hey, you don't have to work tomorrow, so go ahead and crack open another one. The police here in front of our region news update. We will get a latest look at a forecast, and of course we will get you all set for week number 3 of Indiana high school football with the Region Sports Network on the way.

0: In Highland, the town is reminding residents Wicker Memorial Park remains closed due to damage from last month's storms. They say this includes the park, golf course, pro shop, park office, and walking trails. During the current cleanup, it is also being utilized for utility crews and tree companies serving nearby communities. The public will be notified when Wicker Park reopens. The trailer for an upcoming documentary about late Rush drummer Neil Peart is out now. Mark Mayfield has more.
1: I think it matters to try to play my best all the time to keep it fresh and changing. 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
2: The two-minute clip for Neil Peart, No One's Disciple, opens with Alex Lifeson saying, "I remember thinking there's no way this guy is cool."

Not a bad time to do it, especially if you don't have to be back at work until Tuesday. A lot of people going up the country this weekend and traveling for the Labor Day holiday. KB spinning the unofficial anthem for the Woodstock Music and Arts Festival and going up the country from canned heat. And we started things out with The Wild Night from Van Morrison because we're feeling it here. The ending weekend of summer, well, unofficially the last weekend of summer. Yeah, we can get wild. That's all good. We can take the party on up to Candy Mountain. Montrose is coming up after we step into the Wayback Machine here. That's going to do it for us, folks. But hey, stick around. Alice Cooper has left us the key to Alice's Attic, and we've made plenty of copies for each and every one of you to get in, as Alice's Attic will take over at 7 o'clock. Enjoy your holiday weekend. We'll be back to

0: wrap it up with you on Monday afternoon.
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1: The judge has declared a mistrial in the Lindsey Clancy triple murder trial in Massachusetts. This after the defense appealed that decision to a higher court and was denied. The jury in the case told the judge again today they were deadlocked. Clancy admitted to killing her three children in 2023, but pled not guilty by reason of insanity. This Labor Day holiday weekend, the heaviest traffic's expected today, and airports will be busy, with the TSA expecting to screen more than 17 million people by Wednesday. AAA says average round-trip airfares are up 2% from last year, while gas prices are the highest they've been for this time of year, with the national average at $4.14 today. President Trump said today he does not think the military conflict with Iran is a war. When asked by reporters if he agrees with Vice President Vance, who said he doesn't believe it's a war because there's no active shooting right now, Trump called it a military conflict, adding that it's small potatoes because the U.S. has decimated Iran's military. I'm Scott Carr.
2: For Northwest Indiana, still a hot, humid day today. We have a heat advisory that expires later on tonight. Partly cloudy, a chance of thunderstorms, low 72. For tomorrow, it's going to be noticeably cooler, mostly sunny with a high of 86. Saturday night, partly cloudy, low 65. And Sunday, mostly sunny, we'll dump the humidity and we'll have a high of only 81.
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